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0: Und Queen Latifah. Mama gave birth to the soul children.
1: Take it off! Take it off! I'll break your damn neck! Take this ass off! Take it off! Take it off!
2: Okay! Okay! Shit! Okay!

0: son. It had to be that way. He's one of my sons. It's a family affair, and then we're out of here. There's no doubt here, cause this is our year. So flex to a Queen Latifah De La Soul sound.
1: Go ahead, mama, get down.
0: It was inevitable that this joint venture would be incredible. We never put ourselves on any pedestal, but the rhyme is so good it's practically edible.
1: Say what?
0: So check the sounds of Mama Zoo, mama, as I relay the story untold. And if you're wondering why I got kids so big, they weren't born from the body, they were born from the soul.

whips and you can't come off. One of these 7-year minutes in your own mind. So take heed and proceed with caution when you rhyme.

0: think that they've come to?
1: Hello?
2: Do you need
0: it?
2: Hello? Do you need it? Do you need it?
3: Yeah, why do you even pay homage to these people by putting these monkeys on?
1: Hello? Hello?
0: He doesn't have the guts to tell him that. He doesn't know what he's talking about.
2: Hello?
4: Yes, do you need it? Yes, do you need it? Need it.
5: Terminator X.
4: Thank you. Terminator X is one of my members of the group.
2: On the air. Go back to Africa?
4: Okay, we're going to, believe me, when we go to these phones, people are going to tell you to do just that, Chuck.
1: Hello?
0: Yes, hello.
3: Yes, Alan, I think that right liberals like yourself have difficulty understanding that Chuck's views represent the frustrations of the majority of black youth out there today.
4: I do understand that.
3: Yeah, but before he came on, you were branding...
4: Well, if you had read the stuff I'd read about him and the way he's been portrayed in the American press...
6: A, the B, the C, the D, the E, the F, the G, the H, the I, the J, the K, the L, the M, the...
7: Das ist Mr. Cool J.
6: R, the S...
7: LL Cool J, it gets no whopper.
6: Y, Z, it's bullshit to me. Rhyme.

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1: Rap.
0: You need an Apple Bar.

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0: Good evening. This is Ted Copout. Tonight we're visiting the Grand Order of the Plastic Purgeons of America. They're about to change the look of the world. I think they're about to begin. Dr. Sinus.
1: I'd like to bring this meeting to order. First on our agenda is a need to determine what is to be our target group. The floor recognizes...
2: Oh, jeez, I want to go first this time.
3: You always let him speak.
4: Oh, please.
1: We'll get back to you,
4: Doctor.
1: Possible lips, possibly next century.
2: Okay.
1: Yes, Dr. Eyemonger, I think you have something to say.
3: Thank you, of course. Well, of course,
1: Please get to the point.
3: The eyes are it. We've got to have straight eyes this year. We know we've
1: got
3: to
1: be
3: boring.
1: Let's hear from Dr. Slice.
5: Actually, the most important thing we have to deal with is... change and rearrange.
1: Here, here.
4: Oh, I see. Well, who's to be the target group?
5: The artists.
4: Oh, brilliant, Dr. Slice. Absolutely brilliant. With the videos and everything, the children are so easily influenced by the musicians, and they won't even know that it's not their face.
1: So, what part of the anatomy should we attack first?
6: The nose!
0: This is Ted Copout, live from the New Face Deli. Just when you thought it was safe to look in the mirror.

0: too.
1: You know, I think I'll tell you the story of my life.
0: You tell me.
2: I want to hear too.
1: I was born in Anamusnoki.

Bam, bam, bam, bam, bam, bam, bam, bam, bam, bam, bam, bam, bam, bam, bam, bam, bam, bam, bam, bam, bam, bam, bam, bam, bam, bam, bam, bam, bam, bam, bam, bam, bam, bam, bam, bam, bam, bam, bam, bam, 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

0: You know, I think I'll tell you the story of my life.
1: You tell me.
2: I want to hear too.
0: I was born in Animoose, North Dakota, a long time ago, see? And now I'm lucky enough to be here with you.
1: Yeah, but what's happened in between?

Jay, and you are on The One. We just heard the latest from the new edition, Crazy For You by Madonna, and the never-ending saga of Roxanne, U2FO's Roxanne. We heard Roxanne's Revenge, Roxanne's a Man, the real Roxanne.

0: I'm coming, baby. 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
1: Good evening. This is Ted Copout. Tonight we're visiting the Grand Order of the Plastic Purgeons of America. They're about to change the look of the world. I think they're about to begin. Dr. Sinus.
2: I'd like to bring this meeting to order. First on our agenda is a need to determine what is to be our target group. The floor recognizes...
3: Oh, jeez, I want to go first this time.
4: You're always letting me speak.
5: Oh, please.
2: We'll get
5: come
2: back
5: on.
2: To you, Dr. Possible Lips, possibly next century.
3: Okay.
2: Yes, Dr. Eyemonger, I think you have something to
4: thank
2: say.
4: Thank you, of course. It's well, of course,
2: please
4: eyes
2: get to the point.
4: The eyes are it. We've got to have straight eyes this year. We
2: know
4: we've
2: got
4: to
2: be
3: boring.
2: Let's hear from Dr. Slice.
6: Actually, the most important thing we have to deal with is change and rearrange.
2: Here, here.
5: Oh, I see. Well, who's to be the target group?
6: The artists.
5: Oh, brilliant, Dr. Absolutely. Slice. Absolutely brilliant. With the videos and everything, the children are so easily influenced by the musicians. And they won't even know that it's not their face.
2: So, what part of the anatomy should we attack first?
7: The nose!
1: This is Ted Copout, live from the New Face Deli. 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

0: 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Our address is Post Office Box 220342 in 5600 Wuppertal 22 in the Federal Republic of Germany.
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0: Soweit also Wolf Mahn und seine Bimbo Club Party, eine Hymne an James Brown aus dem Jahr 1983. Und das Ganze immer noch auf Radio Joystick via Radio 101. And if you're listening in England or somewhere else, this is the second show of four 30-minute shows we are broadcasting via Radio 101. 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
2: Super Soul.
0: Und jetzt was aus den Motown-Zeiten der Death Band. Ein fetziges Stück namens Shake What You Got.

0: Oh, hey. Yes, what's going on, Liz? What can I do for you?
1: I just want to, call me sometime.
0: Okay, no problem. What's your number, babe?
1: Bye.
0: Bye. Liz, your number.

0: plastic pigeons of America. They're about to change the look of the world. I think they're about to begin. Dr. Sinai.
1: I'd like to bring this meeting to order. First on our agenda is a need to determine what is to be our target group. The floor recognizes...
2: Oh, jeez, I want to go first this time.
3: You're always letting us go.
1: We'll get back to you, Dr. Kissable-Lips, possibly next century.
2: Okay.
1: Yes, Dr. Eyemonger, I think you have something to
3: Thank
1: say.
3: Thank you, of course it's you. Well, of course
1: please
3: eyes
1: get to the point.
3: The eyes are it. We've got to have straight eyes this year.
1: We know
3: we've
1: got to
2: be boring.
1: Let's hear from Dr. Slice.
4: Actually, the most important thing we have to deal with is change and rearrange.
1: Here, here.
5: Oh, I see. What? Well, who's to be the target group?
4: The artists.
5: Oh, brilliant, Dr. Slice. Absolutely brilliant. With the videos and everything, the children are so easily influenced by the musicians, and they won't even know that it's not their face.
1: So, what part of the anatomy should we attack first?
6: The nose!
0: This is Ted Copout, live from the New Face Deli. Just when you thought it was safe to look in the mirror.

0: you're the pits. You're scum, man. You're not fit to be called a human being. I was talking to myself.
1: This is Charlie Prince.